0: Okay, can I?
1: Yeah, go ahead.
0: Find your sensor, 540 Litchfield Street, Charlotte. Made contact with staff on the 7th. And they had a incident. They're just looking for a case number to document. There's nothing active at this time.
1: Roger.

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1: Hi.
0: You can cancel out the other teleservice for Tiffany. She's located on the 7th floor.
1: Hi.
2: Hey, quarters LCD. 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
1: Thanks.

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0: Three, coming back valid on a 2012 Kia Optima color black. Insurance confirmed to Andrew Rutterwood, Pine Road. Go ahead.
1: Roger.

0: 826 and 6.
1: Two six, East Main at Charles.
2: Six, go ahead.
0: Well, you're speaking Chick Center Plaza, specifically the area of the 99 restaurant. I just took a 911 call from a male party stating that his vehicle was gone. When asked for where he was, he just kept repeating 911. He's hanging at the 99. He refused to identify himself, not comply with any questions. Hung up on dispatch, not answering call back.
1: Roger.
0: You did check history for the phone number. I'm not seeing anything.

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3 hours and 18 4 seconds. 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

0: 3, contact out on the 2013 Cadillac Gray. Insurance confirmed to Sigma on a Turnbull Road, New Hartford.
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0: Roger.

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1: Roger. 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
2: Last hit on that was today, 15, 13 hours.
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1: Yeah.
0: Bravo Hotel, 92096.
1: Anyway.

0: 6,000.
1: Okay.
0: Juno Center and Franklin Street. I'm going to be out with my larceny suspect from earlier.
1: Roger.

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1: Eight.
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0: southbound on the 2016 Volkswagen GTI color blue. Insurance confirms a Brent out of Ascot Lane. Multiple registered for the RO. That's what you have.
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1: Under that larceny case, you can list the summons issued. I'll be back out with 2-6, trying to figure that out.
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1: 3-3-9 with a written standby for another 246. Three LCD 246. It's going to be Connecticut Classic 00 Victor Sierra Juliet Bravo. I'll be calling for it in Game 1 on a Grand Color Super Classic. I'm sorry, Green.

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1: 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What about your communication?
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1: Yeah.
0: Bravo Hotel 92096.
1: Yeah, you're on the gallery.
0: Could you call on, please?

0: 26 and 310.
1: Good.
0: 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He's extremely intoxicated.
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1: Okay.
0: It's going to be Connecticut, 143 Kilo Yankee X-ray. That'll be 2030 Gaylord on a Wayne Cole 30 camera.

0: Three showing valid on the 2014 Camry color white. Insurance confirmed to Andres out of Rock Creek, Illinois.
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0: And on the 2015 Ford F-150 color blue, insurance confirmed to John out of Clover Road in Winston.
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0: 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Touring for Ginger Lane. Looks like a white colored GMC truck.
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0: Curiosity, my last stop for you, 2 hours in Renton. 1246. Gonna be Connecticut, Bravo, Bravo, 16755. Touring for Ginger Lane. Looks like a white colored GMC truck.
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0: 292 Albrecht Road. Again, 292 Albrecht. Call comes in from a neighbor regarding loud music coming from the garage. It's about 1700.
1: Roger.
2: Roger.

0: three, you can just grab.
1: Three, two, six, second.
0: You can do it then.
1: Roger.
2: Okay.
0: 2-6 off, need you away. One.
2: Roger, got it for you both for yourself. Two, six, and three, respond 175 Patterson Street for the no problem 911. Make contact with Kyle. Accidental dial.
1: 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Roger.

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1: Front of Applebee's, Rebel Golf 60923.

29 expired as of 2025 on a 2021 RAV4 color gray. 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

0: 309, your vehicle comes back out on the 2020 Cadillac color blue. Insurance confirmed to Mr. DeRazis out of Wolcott Ave.
1: Roger.

0: Regional High Level. 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
1: 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Apologies. Tara on a 211.
0: What does she need?
1: Follow up from the previous follow up. I can get her to your voicemail if there's nothing urgent.
0: Roger. 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
0: 417 Winthrop Street, apartment 11, made contact with Bernadette for a past due vehicle. 259 as well as the callers 221, both in the category of that.
1: Roger.

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1: 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She's a female party. 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Her hair tied up in a bun. 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

0: 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Hey, can you head up this way to the Subaru dealership and where that bar is? Don's Getaway Bar on Winstead Road.
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0: 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I just stopped him. He was sprinting down from Dawn's. I guess there was some kind of argument there.
1: Yeah, no, negative. Let him go.
2: Yeah, no, negative.
0: All right.

0: 256. Well, 37 East Main Street, Cumberland Farms. Caller concerned about a red Chevy Malibu bearing Alpha November 86133. Possible 236 driver just stumbled in inside the store.
1: Okay.
0: I had a 2013 Malibu color red to a Karen Coon out of Winstead. I think it had some of these.
1: Right.

0: 3 to 2 6.
1: Go on.
0: Hey, take it over to the PD. He came back over here.
1: Can you repeat that?
0: Drive the car over to the PD, park it. 29 is going to follow you over there and bring you back up here to get your car.
1: Roger.

0: It's 5:638. .30928. What's the description of the vehicle?
1: Chevy Malibu, older model, color red, Alpha November 86133.
0: All right.

0: Far as close to me.
1: Yeah.
0: Is there any discussion on the part of those driving the vehicle?
2: White male wearing khaki pants and a red flannel.
0: Roger.

0: 56, no return. Can you go again?
1: Zero seven seven seven one four zero eight zero. I apologize. It looks like a six.
0: No problem.

0: 309 LC 259 LC.
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0: Connecticut passenger, Alpha November, 86133.
1: Unconfirmed insurance to Karen Kuhn out of Winston.
0: Roger.

0: Well, can you start 263 for a medical evaluation of Carter's cell phone?
1: Yeah.
2: Cold response, okay?

0: 30 ILCD.
1: 30.
0: Just a 260. There's no 227A, 244 issues.
1: Received. You have some missed units on highway.
0: Roger.

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1: 2-3.
0: So 388-98.

0: valid on the 2017 Fusion Color Gray insurance firm to Megan Rose out of 827 Main Street.
1: Thanks.

0: 309 LC.
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0: Will you have permits coming up here?
1: Stand by. I'll see you 315.
2: See you there.
1: Right.

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1: Right route.
2: I believe 89 is cutting up, not 92.
0: Roger.
1: 66, I'm clear. 31 moving this to here.

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0: 138 North Elm Street, second floor, caller Orlando. Where school trains on scene, destroying some of this property. We'll have both CC1s in the cab for you shortly.
1: Roger.
2: Three 15 told me, put me into that ticket.
1: 3-1 14 is 29.

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1: Roger, Coltrane should be getting into a Jeep Compass, hold on.
0: Roger, 2-5-9, can you tow them, please?
1: Roger, Bravo, Uniform 21164, suspended for insurance compliance.
0: Ready? Everyone else will be 246. The 884 Uniform Tango Echo, I've been in East Main next to the shell.

0: 31 bound on the 2016 Jeep Cherokee color brown. 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
0: Roger, 99.

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0: 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It sounds like there's a 20 between the two parties. Can you just grab the stipulation if that's the case?
1: That's one.
0: Got it, thank you.

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1: 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Charlie 326370.
0: Canceled, sold on a 2001 Dodge Ram Silver. Insurance unconfirmed to Amy out of Preston, Connecticut.
1: Roger. I got a 221 for you as well.
0: Do you want a Christian out of Cole Street? No.
1: Roger.

0: Clear enough, see?
1: Okay.
0: That's going to be part of private property. 2911.
1: Go again?
0: Clear the verbal.

0: Ah, sí, thank you.
1: Two three five.
0: Well, it is 10 George Street. Make contact with Sophia. I also thought I almost had to distress.
2: Okay.

0: I'll see you, Demon. You too.
1: Roger. You want a copy?
0: One and Cassie 0021. Which one?

0: Hey, it's Corey's 99. Who is in custody?
1: Orlando.
0: Yeah, your mic's not coming over. Can you just give me a call, please?
2: Chelsea. It's going to be Orlando Perez, or Perez. Date of birth, 7/12/2003.
3: Roger.
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0: That's the 89 and 31 for a problem in a room.
1: Hey, Don.
0: Volt units, respond 322 South Main Street. Check apartment 6. We took an open line 911 that disconnected quickly with us. Didn't hear any signs of distress with some shuffling in the background. The 911 prefix phone has history for Angela DeSantis at this address. 281 and 244 issues.
1: Roger. Roger.

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1: Hey.
0: Is this still an open line or did it disconnect?
1: Disconnected a few seconds after calling.
0: Can you possibly try to call again?
1: 89136.
0: Roger. Confirming apartment 6.
1: Affirmative, from history showing 322 South Main, apartment 6.
0: Roger.

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1: Yeah.
0: 23804.3.
1: Roger, at 111. And just confirming, Coulter is also in custody.
0: Roger.

0: Thurman HQ, over to.
1: What?
2: Once you can see them there, I'll see the broken processes.

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0: Tabii ki olsun. You get 263 cold in front of Vega's restaurant on Main Street. 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

0: 7-2, go ahead.
1: Last name's Amico, Alpha Mike, India, Charlie, Oscar. First name's Cody, CODY, 11-15-93. Going to be sitting in front of the Brinks Cafe on Main.

0: 12-3, if you could just put that in and assist other agency ticket, please.
1: Roger, will do. I think the files are down. It looks like he may have a 20 in the NCIC tab. Other than that, I'm not seeing anything.
0: Roger, 1-5.

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1: 8-9,
0: both units, make your way to South Main Cumberland Farms. So you're guarding an incident that occurred in front of Tactical Arms Party. Victim is now at Cumberland Farms. In contact with Crystal using the store phone, reporting she was assaulted by a male party at Robert Lewis behind Tactical Arms today. Stacy also brandished a knife at that time.
1: Roger.
0: We'll be starting 263. She is reporting injuries.

0: 7, 12, and you can have it at 89 seconds.
1: Correct. All units for the broadcast. Again, this occurred somewhere in the area of Tactical Arms approximately 25 minutes ago. Suspect is a black male, last seen wearing purple and pink hoodie, green pants, possibly on foot towards a tent, the area of 211 Hines, 50 Center.

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0: 712C, did you run the car?
1: Crystal Schultz, 52982. I'm showing ID card only. She's got multiple 20s, but only with Mr. Riccatelli.
0: Right.

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0: 99, 2 on the 9. 313 Oak Avenue on the 1st. Made contact with Jasmine. We got into a 1220 with her boyfriend. Afterwards, he agreed to leave, took some belongings. Shortly after, texted her, implying that if she didn't answer him, he was going to kick in the door. I watched his police officers.
1: All right.

0: Everyone to you.
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0: Roger.

0: 7 as well, I think. Myself, 89 and 92, being 211 High Plaza, behind the Chinese restaurant near the train tracks, trying to make contact with the suspect.
1: Thank you.

0: Hey, I'm good.
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0: Ready?

0: Okay, Mr. Swan, 340 Mission Ave, make contact with Betsy. Reporting a 1220 between herself and a Tyrese Daniels, both on scene. Negative weapons involved are mentioned. There is a 20 between the two of them. It's box one only.
1: Roger. Roger.

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0: Did you mean Enterprise or Rent-A-Center?
1: Enterprise, East Main Speed Enforcement.

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1: 31.
0: 800 Norfolk Road in the area of John Minetto State Park. You had a minor MBA that we thought occurred in Norfolk. Turns out that it actually occurred in Torrington.

0: 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U211-2090.
1: Roger.

0: Hey, now, it's me, 246.
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0: East Bank, Cumberland Farms, Bravo, Lima, 34260.

0: City 31, the vehicle is current in valid 2018 Subaru Crosstrek Gray to Ariana. She's permit only. Permit is showing an address of Parker Hill in Norfolk.
1: Roger, can you stop down the cab, please?
0: Repeat.
1: Can you just talk to end the cab, please?
0: Pardon?
1: Thank you.
2: 89 LCD.
0: I'm
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0: Nein, nein. Traffic post South Main in Albany. May I ask you?

That'll be 8. Brooks High by East Main Street. Report of a deceased cat in the roadway.

0: 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Brook 5 by East Main Street. 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

0: 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Got a few registered on it.
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0: 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She's stating that her daughter pushed her 2 weeks ago and left. 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A little bit of confusion as to what's actually going on, but looking at history, it looks like it's just an unstable household altogether. Nothing physical.
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0: Bravo uniform 26331.

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repeating 451, Harrington Ave, Brookgate Apartments, apartment 3, Bravo 2, 66-year-old female, difficulty breathing, conscious and breathing, 6, Delta 2, cross streets are going to be Route 8 North, exit 49, on-ramp, and Route 8 North, exit 49, off-ramp, timeout 1206.

0: 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One's responding, 1207.
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0: 7 4 3 0
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0: 6
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Repeating 123, Village Center Drive, smoke detector sounding 52 Bravo 1. Timeout 1309.

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1: Two,
0: just be advised, spoke with Lakeridge Security reporting burnt food, states there's no need for a response. Your pleasure.
1: Who's available?
0: Station 2 is available, 1311.

Claro, eso sí. Bien. Very close. Peace out, very far. Ready?

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Wait, 9-3. And I'll be 298 as well. Runner.

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0: Go ahead.
1: Bravo Sierra 86221 will be out in front of the town tavern.

0: Are you 223?
1: Roger, I'm in route. This is North Montgomery, off Kennedy.
0: Negative, over by Burger King.
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0: 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Are you Sector 1?
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0: Can you notify Troop B and Winston, we're looking for a white Prius. It should be driver's side damage somewhere around the driver's side front door, possibly side of the vehicle.
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1: Isaac.
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1: Rider should be notified. Also, D26. Can you go to Texas 259 again?
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0: Can you check LPR for a repo or hit some of the white Prius within the last hour?
1: Right.
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0: Alpha V 26. T6, I misheard you on the plate. That does come back valid. It's kind of hard to decipher here, but it does have a valid registration.
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1: High Street 26 minutes 24 College Ave.
0: Took a 911 call from this resident. It sounded like a female party was crying, possibly some arguing in the background. No answer on call back.
1: Roger.
0: It was pinging in the area of 24 College Ave. However, history comes back to 26 Victoria Street.

0: 继续说。Yeah, can you run Chris and Teddy? You guys are Wells. Because you're both from there.
1: Right here.

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1: Runner.
2: Three point real speed.
1: Run.
2: I am putting the college out for me, 2D.
1: Runner. 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

0: 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And do we know which floor on Victoria that number comes back to?
1: Negative, not in history. I ran the two parties. The female resides on the third, male party resides on the first.
0: Roger.

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1: The female has a suspect license. I didn't see anything actively registered to her. People have taken me out. Let me check the mail.
0: Right.

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1: Good.
0: Has a Harley, a silver BMW X3, a 2014 Chevy Cruze color blue, and a Subaru Forester blue that's suspended.
1: Right.

0: Air Force Delta Lima.
1: Yeah. Seven.
0: Can you open another ticket for an Asian R? Probably will be in the lobby. Thanks, already out there.
1: Roger, Edgar.
0: Excuse me, sir. Read it.
1: Ready?

0: Hey, what did you do one?
1: Okay.
0: 143-134-022. If you could throw it in the cat, please.
1: Got it.
2: Engine 1.
1: Well, CD's on, Greg. Is that the
2: complaint? Roger, 1406.
1: It's John Valentine. File 19.
0: How can you go again?
1: Valid to John Valentine, he's a file 19.
0: Roger, thank you.
3: 3-0-3-0-2-4-6.
1: Go ahead.
3: Over at Harrington with Bravo Papa 53698, and I'm also with Aruba.
1: Right.

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1: Three, nine, three, seven.

0: Et on s'en était pas mis. Bravo uniform 93233.
1: Confirm the number that came in now, please.
2: Eight six zero nine four six three nine three seven.
1: Roger, thank you.
2: I'll see eight.
0: Go ahead.
2: Current valid 15 Toyota Prius right through John.
0: Roger. Can you give me the case number for this one, please?
2: 18308.
0: Right.

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1: Go ahead.
0: Current valid 15 Toyota Prius, right, through John.
1: Roger. Could you give me the case number for this one, please?
0: 18308.
1: Right.

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1: 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He was not involved.
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1: Just confirming that plate. 4, Alpha, Mike, Juliet, Alpha, 4.
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1: Roger.

0: birds in October 2011, Ford Focus Y2 Wayne out of Winstead. The RO is ID card only. Also, if you registered.
1: Okay, parking lot 207 South End.
0: Ready.

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0: 247-431-079.
1: Be Ross, part of Winchester.
0: Roger, thank you.

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What is your screener?

0: Both units, the area of TJ Maxx, callers reporting a young black female, possibly pregnant, wearing a pink short sleeve shirt and jean shorts, walking from car to car, asking people for money in the parking lot.
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1: Roger, 33, copy. Roger.
0: That's all for me. Clear on the verbal.
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1: 8.
0: You can clear us from Toro. We'll be making our way for Kamuaka, Cav.
1: Of all fields?
0: Roger.

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0: I got a Connecticut temp 78675, I believe.

0: 356. Previously registered, showing an expiration date in 2023, insurance unconfirmed, and a 2017 Kia Optima color gray to a Destiny out of Hartford.
1: Roger.

0: 26 for flight
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0: Yeah, I just tackled that part of the ground. We're gonna have to change.
1: Roger. Change at 1454.
0: Three, three, three.
1: 323.
0: We'll be out of those units.
1: Right. Sure.

Call City, 2 Torrington Fire Engine 1, response number 236 Main Street, 4 more apartments, apartment Bravo 3, 73-year-old male, difficulty breathing, conscious and breathing, 6 Delta 2. Repeating 236 Main Street, Burmar Apartments, apartment Bravo 3. 73-year-old male, difficulty breathing, conscious of breathing, 6 Delta 2. Cross streets are going to be Albert Street and Pearl Street, timeout 1455.

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0: Negative, I'm actually showing it was suspended due to insurance compliance. 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
1: Engine 1
0: responds. 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
2: There you go.
0: 52 Main Street, behind Sasso's. This caller is a manager reporting an employee showed up today in a long kimono with a 3-foot-long samurai sword. Concerned for his well-being. Seems like he's 244, possibly manic. Is not violent or aggressive, but is currently out back talking to himself.
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1: Okay.
0: If you wouldn't have me to this hotline in case I'll be in booking.
1: Right.
2: 8 LZ was reported. He went off East Main Street on a scooter, still wearing that kimono.
1: Okay.
2: ALC, I'll be heading that way.
1: Okay.

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1: Golf three.
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2: 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Right.

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1: Roger.
0: Okay.
1: Be at Water and Church with a down pedestrian signal. You want to send a patrol unit over here, there's evidence from the car that struck it.

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0: 2956. You can make your way over to TJ Maxx. Make contact with Shelby. She would like the female Deontay Major that was just released trespass from the store. She four times now has come into the store, dyed her hair, and gotten hair dye all over the bathroom. Sees her back in the plaza. Would like her trespass from the store.
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2: I just spoke with loss prevention. They said indefinitely. Possibly went into the 99. I'll be there in a few weeks.
0: That's 5-6 off of them. How was that? Already west side of the 99.
2: Just be advised, she fought with officers on days and she was taken in, released, gave a fake name.
0: Roger.

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1: Roger, there was our return.
0: Roger. 29, do you need anything else with her?
2: Negative.
0: That's 5-6 LC. Can you hear that part of the trespass file indefinitely?

0: Alpha E3.
1: Alpha 3.
0: 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Sentinel made contact with the victim. Rosemary stated all was okay. I'll put her to 11 in the time.
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1: 301 Litchfield Street at Thompson Heights, Unit 4. Who can make contact with Alyssa Calder, 22374. 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Multiple mental illnesses.
0: Right. Roger.

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1: Alan Wee, Buick LaCrosse Gray, 2 Alyssa Calder.
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Show me how to 261 personal, please.

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0: Bill Beach, 1, respond 207 South Main Street, Cumberland Farms, 32-year-old male, possible overdose, unconscious, is breathing, 23 Delta 2. Name, 207 South Main Street, Cumberland Farms, 32-year-old male, possible overdose, 23 Delta 2, Cross Street to Taylor Street, Albert Street, map on 1838.
1: 207 South Main, 5 Cumberland Farms, 263 FD en route for a 32-year-old male overdosing in and out of consciousness.
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0: Assos, just like a call from employees there reporting Jacob Reesers back there riding around on a scooter. That's a file 24 from earlier.
2: 53 Charlie 1. 206 Village Drive. The water problem with electrical hazard. 53 Charlie 1. Oxbow Drive dead and crash reach down 18%.
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2: 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White insurance is on concerns to Jeffrey out of North Elm Street, North.
0: Roger.
1: Yeah.
2: Roger 3.

0: 26 forward. Three, go ahead.
1: Doing Island 3, please.
0: Roger. 26 four wheels, right?

0: Tuesday's awesome.
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2: Okay.